She's fine as hell, she's about the dough, doing a thing right on the floor. And money, money she making, look at the way she's shaking. Make you wanna touch her, wanna taste her, have you lusting for her? Going crazy, face it.

Antenne Salzburg. Mehr 90er. Tell me, does she love you like the way I love you? Und das Beste von heute. Mehr Musik, mehr Abwechslung. Antenne Salzburg. 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
1: 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But wait a minute, isn't this...
0: Yeah, yes it is.
1: But I thought the old lady dropped it into the ocean in the air.
0: Well, baby, I'll

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0: Der 90er.
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3: You'll have me up, light me up, like the sky at 5 a.m.
0: Mehr Musik, mehr Abwechslung.

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1: They say the holy water's watered down, and this town's lost its faith. Our colors will fade.